0: Viacom, which brief tanker for radio check, please?
1: Which brief tanker reading you 5 out of 5? How do you read Viacom?
0: Yeah, roger, big 5, 5 out of 5, Viacom, sorry.

0: Fightcom FRV. Number 73B is out to a caravan fire code 1, 31 Truscott Avenue, California Gully.
1: Roger, number 73B. The call was quite distressed, so we couldn't actually understand what they were saying. We've now had a neighbour call in. They said they don't know if there's anyone in the caravan. We're just waiting to see if we can get further.
0: All acknowledged. Thanks, Icon.

0: Papa 73 B, file a message. Thank you for the caller has stated the caravan is engulfed. They don't know if there's anyone inside. It's contained to the caravan at this stage. It's a couple of metres from the house. There is a person who lives there who's been seen running around the yard, black smoke filling the air.
1: 73, they acknowledge, thank you.
0: Welcome. We appear to be getting numerous calls now.

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0: Firecom Gunslinger Tampa is out to support Eagle Hawk to a caravan fire in 31 Truscott Avenue, California Gully.
1: Roger, we've had numerous calls now. The caller initially was distressed, unable to understand. The further caller states the caravan's engulfed. It's contained to the caravan at this stage, which is a couple of metres from the house.
0: Roger, Firecom.
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1: Roger, numerous callers at this stage. One has said that the caravan's engulfed. It's contained to the caravan, which is a couple of metres from the house. A person who lives there has been seen running around the yard. There's black smoke filling the air as well.
2: Yeah, we'll see. Thanks, Mike. I'll be up to the next show.
1: Roger.

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3: Tom, word back from Lieutenant Dash of a non-structure fire under control. Can you confirm a policeman responded to this event?
1: Word back from Lieutenant Couch, non-structure fire under control, and that's a negative to police. Would you like them to attend?
3: Yeah, thanks, Tom, for traffic control and possible suspects.
1: Roger that, traffic control and possible suspects.

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0: 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I'm Don Square Support now. I'm saying.
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1: California Gully Control, send.
0: Well, I'm Shoot Rep from Lieutenant Dash. We've got one caravan, total loss. We've got three BA operators blacking out a caravan and a 3x3 garden shed, which has also been lost. Nil exposure to neighbouring property.
1: Well, just separate from Lieutenant Douch, one caravan for total loss, three BA operators blacking out a caravan and a 3m by 3m shed, garden shed, which is also a loss. No exposure to neighbouring properties.

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1: What's up?

0: 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Radio check, please.
1: With you, Greg Pompa, radio 585. How do you read flying home?
0: Yeah, 5 out of 5 also. Thanks, Paul Echo.
1: You're welcome.

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1: California Galley Control, send.
0: Welcome. Can you have the SDO give me a call on the following figures, thanks?
1: I'll just send my figures.
0: Figure 04219181585.
1: Roger, confirming figure 04219181585.
0: Yeah, all great. Thanks, Welcome.
1: Thank you.

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0: 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Pump ready's in 73's turnout area.
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1: Coverage at Eagle Hawk Pampa. And Eagle Hawk Pampa, we still have it under control on this event. Are you able to put in a slot word back?
2: Yeah, apologies, Viacom. Just realised that. Word back from Lieutenant Dow after the structure fire. Stop.
1: Roger, thank you from Lieutenant Dow of a structure fire. Stop. Eagle Hawk Pump is returning.

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1: Roger, Pumper 73B. The best access is via Kenwell Street, and someone will meet the brigade. You're responding to a 16-year-old female not conscious with ineffective breathing. The female patient was playing football and has collided with another player and now has an injury to the back as well as being not conscious with the ineffective breathing.
0: Awesome. Thanks, Michael.

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0: Fire Company Papa V, Punter 73V is out to a Stoke Fire Code 131 Harley Harris Stratford Dale.
1: Roger, Pumper 73B, stand by for further.
0: I'm Pumper 80, there to the Stoke Fire 31 Harley Terrace Tractor.
1: Roger, Pumper 80, for yourself and Pumper 73B. It's an oil fire that is on the stove. No one injured. Flames are visible. A single-story brick property, and best access is from the front of the property.
0: 73B, acknowledge your favour. Thanks, Michael. 80, Roger.
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0: We're back from Senior Station Officer Freeman of a structure fire stop, Hightley Terrorist, left arm.
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0: Pumper 72, I think Pumper Platform 72 should have been online auto.
1: That's affirmative. 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
0: Yeah, that's very welcome, but we would like Pumper 72 online as well.

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0: 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I'm ready.
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0: Viacom, can you please place pumper 73A back in commission and pumper 80's move up return and will advise when you turn it around?
1: Roger, pumper 80.

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1: Roger, Wumlang Tanka.

0: Falcon Crump. Tank is out. Code 1-2, Golf of Scrubfire, either street.
1: So, Kyburn Tanker, it's come through from a police call taker. They've advised it's located near the ambulance station on the train line. The caller was a passerby, stated not near any structures or buildings, possibly lit by teenagers on the train line. One male was sighted, not if there's any injuries. We have given Central a call and they've advised there's no trains going through.
0: Roger, all copy. Thanks, Michael. Falcon, Gilgary Tanker at the same event, right across the
1: Roger, thanks, Gilgary Tanker.
2: Falcon, Tongala Tanker, also at the same event, right across further as well.
1: Roger, Tongala Tanker.

0: fuck them. Carbon tanker on scene. Now 9 as Edith Control. Fire Grant Channel will be 339.
1: Roger, Edith Control. Fire Grant Channel 339.
2: Tom, Carbon Pumper turning out to St. Augs, Red Cross last.
1: Roger, Carbon Pumper.

0: 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Hey, Strict Control, with it.
1: It's Strict Control, Finn.
0: Hey, way back from Lieutenant Dean of the non-structure fire. 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Gary and Tongala can cancel and return with their thanks.
1: Roger, East Street Control. We're back from Lieutenant Dean of a non-structure fire under control. 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
1: Roger, out to you, Gary Tanker.
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1: Roger.

0: 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Tonga, I'll take a message.
1: Tonga, I'll take a send.
0: Can we get a stop page sent out to our page, please?
1: Okay, Tonga, I'll take a.

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1: Roger, Kai from Pumper, fire ground channel 339 up.
0: Roger that.

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1: Insert Control, send.
0: Falcom, can you get Victoria Police to attend, thanks, for suspicious circumstances?
1: Okay, it is Street Control, that was VicPol to attend for suspects.
0: Yeah, family.

0: Strict Control, final message.
1: Sam, welcome.
0: Strict Control, just chatting to police. They have advised they have no available units and the job is on hold for 30 minutes.

0: Yeah, Roger Falcon, mate. If they want to give me a call, they're more than welcome to, and then they can attend at a later date. I'll send my figures when ready.
1: Roger, send me figures.
0: Yeah, Falcon, figures are 0448559369.
1: Roger, thanks. We'll pass that on.
0: And for that, you make carbon pumper available on events, thanks.
1: Okay, that was carbon pumper available on events.
0: Affirmative.

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1: Major Street Control, send.
0: Foghorn Major Street Control, we're back from Lieutenant Dean. The non-structure fire stopped. Corner of either street, McCormick Road, Church Street, on the railway line, message to fly.
1: Roger, either street control, we're back from Lieutenant Dean at the non-structure fire, stop and go ahead.
0: Yeah, Falcom. Can you advise the V-line that they'll have to come and inspect the track within business hours tomorrow due to the fire damaging some of the sweepers along the railway line?
1: Okay, it is street control.
0: And you're my Kyrebrum Tanker returning.
1: Okay, Kyrebrum Tanker.

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1: 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Just send again.
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0: Firecom, Tonga 73Bs, out to carbon monoxide, alarm operating, 10 Railway Terrace, Kangaroo Flat, code 1.
1: Roger, Tonga 73B. So the caller doesn't fare well. However, they have declined ambulance as they've had some bad experiences with them. The caller's still on the line, still waiting for some further.
0: Roger, Firecom.

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1: Same FICO.
0: Yeah, Papa 73B. So we have a 54-year-old female, conscious and breathing, but feeling ill. They then disconnected after that. Stated they did state that two people were inside and was panicked.
1: Right, FICO.

0: information. We have a 54-year-old female conscious and breathing, feeling ill. They were panicked. Two people were inside. They did decline ambulance, stating that they've had bad experiences with them. And then the caller hung up.
1: Have you all heard that?

0: Hangry for that time before I come and see.
1: Final event.
0: Roger, just a further call for this event. Apparently there's two people still inside the building. One person can't be woken. 50-year-old male unconscious, unknown breathing, and also a 54-year-old female who is awake and breathing as of a minute ago, but still in the building.
1: Copy, Flycom. Kangaroo Flight Papa is on scene now. Kangaroo Flight Control, Fly Ground Channel 253.
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1: Falcon 10.
0: Police aren't attending at this stage. If you just let us know if they're required. And also, AV have an officer en route.
1: Yeah, copy that, Falcon.

0: 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Kangaroo Flight Control, we're back.
1: Kangaroo Flight Control, feed.
0: Welcome. We're back from Lieutenant Harris of a false alarm stop, good intent. We've had the AE crews inspect the premises and nothing found. The alarm has not been audible while we have been present.
1: Roger, Kangaroo Flight Control, we're back to Lieutenant Harris of false alarm stop, good intent. The AE crews have investigated the premises and nothing found. The alarm hasn't been audible while you've been present.

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1: Roger, Ladder Platform 67, and I've got you marked here out of commission.
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1: Roger, Heathkit, Pumper. It's a Wi-Fi modem that's been disconnected and placed in the carport. It's very hot around the battery area. It happened after a power outage in the area last night, and caller will make the brigade.
0: Yeah, Pumper, acknowledged. Thank you.

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1: Roger, Pumper 72 and Pumper Platform 72. So there's nil persons inside. The caller did then refuse to give any further details and became abusive.
0: 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Have you responded, Vic Paul, notified them of this?
1: Negative, we can do that now.
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0: Have you responded with gas and fuel and electricity, hon? 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
0: Where do we have Majora Brigade? No, yet respond. Would you like them replaced?
1: Affirmative.
0: Roger. 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
0: At Pasadena Grove Control, Mildura have advised their tanker will be responding in about 1 minute. Did you still want another brigade paged?
1: Yes, affirmative. Until they're on the road, please.
0: Roger.

0: 5 on Mill Durham Central 7 and 8, trucks are fire, 139 Pasadena Drive.
1: Roger, Mildura Tanker. So the further for you, it's a house well alight, nil persons inside. We didn't get much further details from that one.
0: Affirmative, thanks.
1: Roger, just further to that, Mildura Tanker, we do believe there is a live wire on the ground, so take care.
0: Yep, well, thanks.

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1: I'll copy and just wait one second.
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0: Quiet Calm, can you respond to another pup? We do need more VA operators than Mildura. And I only have one.
1: Roger, respond another pumper. Was that from outside Mildura, did you say, or?
0: Sorry, we need a pumper to this call for some VA off, or for at least another one or two VA for those, please.
1: Roger.
0: Also, we're back from Senior SO Snow. It's Unit 2139, Pasadena Grove, Mildura, structured fire under control.
1: We're back from SSO Snow of a structure fire under control at the amended address of Unit 2 of 139 Pasadena Grove, Mildura.

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0: Viacom, can I possibly get CLI for the caller details of this call?
1: Affirmative, caller's name is Andrew, and I've got a phone number when you're ready.
0: Please, please.
1: Roger, figures 0421-490-055.
0: All copy, thank you.
1: Roger, in Pasadena Grove Control, while I've got you on the line, just got New South Wales with... we notified Barongah to attend. Can you just advise what they're required for?
0: Viacom, they can cancel now. What's for breathing apparatus, but they can cancel.
1: Roger.
2: Viacom, a Renfrew captain, message.
1: A Renfrew captain sent.
2: I'm just acknowledging the page, Pasadena Grove, will turn out shortly.
1: Roger.

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1: High rent will pop up, Sandy.
0: Fall home rent pop is that code one crew will fall off to the structure one house wall to see.
1: Roger, Ramp Farmer, just confirming you've got BA wearers on board.

0: And our info pump is just information. We've got an updated location to Unit 2139, Pasadena Grove.
1: Paul Homer, we'll pass a message.
0: Our info pump sent.
1: Yeah, apologies, Qualcomm. Have some radio issues. Four bay wires all up, three internal, one external.
0: Roger.

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1: Roger, Inglewood Pumper Tanker, it's believed to be a couch on fire inside a single-story brick veneer house. It's a young female caller that did advise that her mum and boyfriend were still inside the building. No injuries. The same young female caller did phone back 5 minutes later, yelling and screaming, saying the house was going to burn down.
0: Roger that, Firecom.

0: 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Bridgewater Tanker 2, sending out to Inglewood Hellsfire.
1: Roger, Bridgewater Tanker 2. It's a couch on fire inside a single-story brick veneer house. Young female caller advised her mum and boyfriend also inside the building. No injuries. The same caller did ring back 5 minutes later, screaming and yelling into the phone, advising the house was going to burn down, wanting the brigade to hurry up.

0: fire gone? Bridgewater Danger 2, could you give us an address for that fire at Inglewood, please?
1: Danger on scene. It is number 29 Brook Street. It's on the corner of Houston and Brook Street.
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0: Inglewood Palmetanga sent.
1: Inglewood Palmetanga, we have a structure fire. One side of the building, left side, is fully involved.
0: Roger, Inglewood Palmetanga, did you want to put in a structure fire, not yet under control, word back, and I just see an officer's name?
1: Yeah, structure fire not yet under control from Lieutenant Maxwell.
0: Roger, word back from Lieutenant Maxwell of a structure fire not yet under control. Structure fire on the left-hand side is fully involved.
1: We'll make this Brook Street control, and we'll make this fire ground 338.
2: All right, Colin, you would tank around the same event.
0: Hi, Roger, Inglewood Tanker. We do have an updated address to 29 Brook Street in Inglewood, and we do have a structure fire not yet under control. We're back in proceed code 1.
3: Inglewood FCV out to 5 Brook Street, Inglewood.
0: Roger, Inglewood FCV. We've got an updated address to 29 Brook Street in Inglewood.
3: Inglewood SCV now on scene at Brook Street, Inglewood.
0: Roger, Inglewood SCV, 5 internals 338.

0: like, looks like control.
1: Rooster control, send.
0: Message from Lieutenant Maxwell, there is no occupants inside.
1: Roger, Rooster control.

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1: Rooster Control.
0: Roger. We just have police inquiring if they're required to attend to evacuate neighbouring houses. They did advise they're coming from Maryborough and Castlemaine, so it might take them a while.
1: Yeah, we need police to be here, please, and just to block the highway off as well, please. So you probably need two cars.
0: Roger, I'll pass it on to police.

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0: Bruce, sorry, control mode ahead.
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0: Roger, we've passed. You've requested along to police. They may be up to 40 minutes away at this stage, but they are attempting to get a closer unit.
1: No, Roger, I'll take

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0: 5, we're back from center, so snow unit 2109, Pasadena Grove, Mildura, structure 5, stop. Viacom, change to that address. Sorry, it's 139 Pasadena Grove.
1: Roger, Pasadena Grove Control. 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
0: Senior SO.
1: Roger, we're back from scene stage number for snow of a structure fire. 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
0: Brook Street Control, Sam.
1: This is from Lieutenant Maxwell, that we have AV on the scene as well.
0: Roger, Brook Street Control, are there any injuries?
1: No injuries.
0: Roger.

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1: Brook Street Control, send.
0: Separate from Lieutenant Smith, we have two big operators working internally to ventilate the ceiling.
1: Roger, Brook Street Control, head rep from Lieutenant Smith. You've got two BA, whereas working internally to ventilate the ceiling.
0: Affirmative, Viacom, police also on scene.
1: Roger, police on scene.

0: And Berkshire, you can travel Falcon message.
1: Go ahead, Viacom.
0: Roger, no police on scene. Just got a request in the event for a contact number for control as well from police.
1: Could you please repeat that, Viacom?
0: Roger, just after an on-scene contact number for yourselves.
1: Yeah, Captain Smith on 0427373109.
0: Roger.

0: Viacom, Pasadena Road Control message.
1: Pasadena Road Control,
0: Finn. Viacom from Xenia, SO Snow. Can you notify Lower Murray Water that we have a ground wall here that possibly has a crack or something breaching and water is leaking? And it's outside number 13, Pasadena Grove, Mildura.

0: Roger. Just confirm that's 13 Pasadena Grove in Mildura, and it's a leak in the ground ball, or the ground ball has a crack in it?
1: Affirmative. Now, we're trying to dig, if you can let them know, we're trying to dig a little trench to let the water drain into the gutter, but they will need to come and investigate.
0: Roger.

0: Viacom, Palmer 72, Palmer Platform 72 returning. Santa's been left in the hands of Vic Pol, and both trucks are offline.
1: Roger, Palmer 72 and Palmer Platform 72, I'll mark you both offline.

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1: Roger, Brook Street Control. And can I confirm, is Inglewood Tanker 1 and Bridgewater Tanker 2 on scene? We just haven't heard them book on scene.
0: Affirmative, Viacom, both vehicles are on scene. 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
1: Roger, thanks.

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1: Roger, Pumper 72.
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1: Book Street Control, say.
0: Blackhawk, when BA supports responds, could you just get them to respond to our station, please? And they can contact the Inglewood captain on the number I gave you earlier.
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1: 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Just give them more time.
0: Roger. 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
2: Roger, Cobra Pumper, it's at Salters Wreckers. It's very close to another car. It's also approximately 9 metres from a building.
1: Yeah, Roger, thanks for coming.

0: Hi, everyone. Papa Falco message. 10 Falco. Tom Gale's Brigade, Wilson Page, not your response. Do you want the replace?
1: Negative at this stage. We'll give him a little bit more time.
0: Roger.

0: call him and fuck a message.
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0: Right, we're just so patchy. Go, Gary, we got to not yet responded to you on the replay, so give him more time.
1: I'll give him a little bit more time as well, thanks for calling.
0: Roger.

0: Fuck, I'm going to take a ticket at the foot of Woodrow Clayton.
1: Roger, Gary, Tango, that's Salters Records. It's very close to another car and also approximately 9 metres from the building.
0: Yeah. The fuck I'm coming. Pump is on scene now known as Woodrow Control. Through program channel 339. And from Lieutenant Dean, as a word back, we are non-structured fire, not under control.
1: Roger, we're back to Lieutenant Dean of non-structure, not yet under control.

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1: Roger, Kai Room Tanker, it's at Salters Wreckers. 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
0: Copy.

0: fire comments. I'm going to pump us heading out to car fire and wrecking yard in Kyabram.
1: Roger, Tongala Pumper. So it's at Salters Wreckers. There's new people sighted very close to another car, roughly 9 metres from the building. It's not yet under control.

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0: Flyer calling all Inglewood appliances are returning to station, but can we please leave this event open as we'll be back in the next few hours.
1: Roger, Brook Street Control. I'll mark all Inglewood appliances returning, and yeah, the event will be held open until fire investigation completes anyway.
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0: Welcome, Woodrow Control, Mr. Chair. Yes, welcome. Can you advise of what other appliances have turned out for this job, thanks?
1: Roger, we've got Gary Tanker 1, Cavan Big Fill and Tongala Pumper en route.
0: Yeah, Roger, welcome.

0: We're going control. We're back.
1: We're going control, send.
0: We're back from Lieutenant Dean of non-structure fire under control. Woodroyd, Kai Abram, I'll give you an exact address shortly. 04.
1: We're back from Lieutenant Dean of a non-structure fire under control. Send me CJ rep.
0: Yes, welcome. Sit right from Lieutenant Dean. We got 3 cars involved in the fire. 2 at 100% involved. 1 at 25% involved. 1 crew of BA and 1 of 38 extinguishing cars at this point.
1: For the situation report from Lieutenant Dean, 3 cars involved in fire, 2 at 100% involved and 1 at 25% involved. 1 crew of BA with 1 line of 38 extinguishing cars at this point.
0: Yes, affirmative. And the address for the premise is 13 Woods Road, Kyabram.
1: Roger, we've got an amended address of 13 Woods Road, Kyabram.
2: Fire call Minglewood Palmer Tanker is now returning.
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1: Woodrow Control, don't have a number 13 coming up on Wood Road.
0: Yeah.

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0: 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Amended address is 113 Slattery Road.
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1: 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Okay.

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1: Okay.

0: home was very control. Separate from the canteen. Fill up one crew of BA extinguishing the cars. Had two cars at 100% fully involved. We've had a further four cars involved with fire at 25%. So it was six cars in total. And we're just continuing to black out. We'll be on scene for a further 30 minutes to 1 hour.
1: Roger, situation report from Lieutenant Dean. You've got one crew of BA extinguishing cars, had two cars with 100% fully involved, and a further four cars involved with fire at 25% for a total of six cars involved. And you're continuing to black out. We'll be on scene for another 30 minutes to 1 hour.
0: You're all affirmative. Can you advise if police have been attending or not?
1: Roger, it looks like they have assigned it to a unit. No ETA at this stage, but I can take one off if you like.
0: Yeah, affirmative, if you could. We'll probably need them for traffic control. As it's starting to get into the morning, we'll have employees from surrounding businesses starting to attend work shortly.
1: Roger, we'll pass it along.

0: 在网上 ，Would you like to travel message?
1: Would you like to travel message?
0: You can make a Victoria play something.
1: Roger.

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0: Way back from Lieutenant Dean of the non-structured fire stop of Amanda address 14 Slattery Road, Clayhaven.

0: fire timing, we'll pump a tanker out to structure fire at Houston Street, Brook Street.
1: Roger, Inglewood, pump a tanker. Armstrong, it's the same location as the original job. They've advised, they thought it might have been a different one. They've been as opposite 20 Brook Street. The lounge room is well light, as well as the roof. It's an old weatherboard single story that they thought was under renovation, and it was opposite Appleby's funerals as well.
2: Hi, Tom Ingle, captain's on soon. It is a reignition of the fire that we've just been to. We haven't been back and cleaned up, and it's got going again.
1: Roger, Inglewood, captain, out to you. Inglewood, pump a tank, did you read over?
0: Inglewood, pump a tank, copy the further. You can put us on scene, fire, Tom.
1: Roger, Inglewood, pump a tank.
3: Mike,
1: Golden Square
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2: Roger, code 1. 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
1: Roger, Tongala Pumper.
0: Oh, I'm Inglewood Captain.
1: Inglewood Captain, send.
0: If I come, could you please repage the brigade again? Thank you.
1: Roger, I'll send a further page for this event.
3: If I come, we'd raise control message.
1: Woodrow Control, send.
3: Yeah, Falcom, can you get on to the state duty officer to organise a fire investigator for this job, thanks?
1: Roger, Woodrow Control.
3: I can have 5 figures when ready for him to contact me, if you like.
1: Roger, go ahead.
3: Figures when 0448559369.
1: Roger, just confirming that's for Lieutenant Dean.
4: Tanker 2 turning out the house fire, Inglewood.
1: Roger, Bridgewater, Tanker 1. Correction, was it Tank 2? Roger, Bridgewater, Tank 2. It's obviously at 20 Brook Street. It's believed to be, well, he's one of the same as the original job that's reignited. It's obviously at Appleberry's funeral.
4: Copy that.
3: If I come, Woodrow Control message.
1: Woodrow Control, Sam.
3: If I'm affirmative to your last for Woodrow Control, it's for Lieutenant Dean.
1: Roger.

0: Fire Con Bridgewater, Tanker 1, turning out the structure fire at Ingwood.
1: Roger, Bridgewater, Tanker 1, it's believed to be the same event as last time, 29 Brook Street, Ingwood. Obviously, that will be funerals.
0: Yeah, Roger, Fire Con.

0: Inger, we'll come and thank you for your message.
1: There you go, ahead, Falcon.
0: Roger, this is a separate event to the previous one. Just confirming, did you want to put in a word back for this one separate, or did you want to put it in with the other event and update the word back?
1: Yes, I was just too under control. Thank you. It's I think we've nearly got a fight again.
0: Roger, just confirming it's one and the same as the previous event, and it's a word back of it under control, remain under control. Roger, we're back from Inglewood, captain of a structure fire under control.

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2: 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Current tanker, current big fuel, turning shortly. The distinction packing up some noses.
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0: 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And the old brigade, not you respond. 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
1: Just repage them, thanks.
0: Roger.

0: Hi, Tom. I'm in Yong Pampa, turning out to university resident.
1: Roger, Bunny, Yong Pampa.

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1: Roger, pump 670.
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0: 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Tom Dunyong, Pampa on scene.
1: Roger, buddy, I'm Pampa Fargo Channel, it's 296 at you and Brookstreet Control. I'll put the request across to police.
2: Thanks, Viacom.

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0: 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I've a false alarm stop. 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
1: Roger, we're back from Firefighter Western. A false alarm stop. Same with Zebra.
0: Qualcomm, we found an alarm operating in Unit 2, lower level of the residence. Found out that it was just burnt toast.
1: Roger.

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1: Roger, police. I want to give you a call. Just confirming the mobile number is the same one as previously, finishing 109.
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1: Roger, 0413-362-550.
0: Roger.

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0: Yeah, Crank Captain, Crank will be turning out that patient lifts shortly.

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1: 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The ambulance has requested a lift assist as patient septic code 1.
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0: Plus. I'm Kangaroos Love Tampa, tuning out to an alarm. 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
1: 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We don't have anything other than Benitez at St. Lawrence Court.
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0: 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That's all, Holmes.
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0: Welcome, we're back from Captain O'Brien of a false alarm stop. My money's still on the east tower.
1: We're back from Captain O'Brien, false alarm stop. Say again there, Arthur.
0: I'd say my money, I believe that it was caused by a shower as expected.
1: Caused by a shower, thank you.

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1: Roger, Papa 72, it's a two-vehicle accident, no one's trapped. One person injured, 58-year-old female, conscious and breathing, no visible injuries, but complaining of pain in her breast. There is leaking coming from the vehicle. It's not known what it is, and there's no fire or smoke. The vehicles are still on the road, blocking traffic. Police and AV have been notified.
0: Pumper 72 acknowledged.

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0: Viacom, we're back from SSO Lonsdale. Have an incident under control, corner of Riverside Avenue, Washington Drive in Mildura. AV are on scene.
1: Roger, Riverside Control, we're back from SSO Lonsdale. Incident under control and AV are on scene.
2: Viacom, this is Water Tanker 2 turning out to house fire in Goods.
1: Roger, Bridgewater Tanker 2, the caller said it's a reignition of the previous fire. There's no persons on scene. There is smoke issuing. Single story weatherboard property. Further call says it's number 20 Brook Street. It's the same house that was on fire last night. They did say that there were flames visible as well.
3: Copy that. Like on 73A and 73B are turning out to a chemical smell in a house at number 3. Patricia Street in Strathdale.
1: Roger, Pumper 73A and Pumper 73B. The caller said it's a very strong smell in the house. Nobody's injured or affected at this stage. The caller and their daughter have evacuated to the backyard. They're not sure exactly what the smell is or where it's coming from. They did have the central heating on, which is now turned off, but it's still really strong. The front door will be unlocked for the brigade, and there's no vapor cloud visible.
4: Roger. 7 AB, I'm sure.

0: Right, come on, Ingle Palmer Tank, they're turning out to structure fire.
1: Roger, Inglewood Pumper Tanker. The caller says the reignition of the house that was on fire last night. No flames visible, no persons on scene. We've seen this very weatherboard property. We have had a second call, though, advised possibly number 20 Brook Street. Same house that was on fire last night, and there were flames visible.
0: Public Park Harmony, police for traffic control. And can we get Bridgewater on the road, please? House is fully involved.
1: Roger, Inglewood Pumper Tanker, we'll get police traffic control. Bridgewater Tanker 2 has already turned out.

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1: Roger, Command Hendrickson.
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1: Project number platform 72, we got the call through via ambulance. 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They're in a powered recliner. The power has gone off and they're unable to self-extricate. There is a log on the veranda. On the left-hand side, there is a front door key underneath the log for you to gain access.
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0: 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Compass 72 is going on code 1-2. Rescue, leg trapped in chair, 5 Mary Avenue, Mildura.
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0: Hey, Mary Avenue Control, you can send with your Webex when you're ready.
1: Falcon, Webex from Station Officer Louis of an incident stop, 5 Mary Avenue, Mildura, as FIV crews have extricated the patient from the electric chair and pump platform 72 is returning.
0: Roger, Mary Avenue Control, we're back from SO Louis incident stop. FIV crews have extricated the patient from the electric chair. I'll mark proper platform 72 returning. Just confirming we can cancel rescue on this one.
1: That's correct.
0: Roger, thanks, Mary Avenue Control.
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2: Tom, have you got the ECM police for traffic management of the highway and bystander safety?
0: Negative at this stage, Brook Street Control. I can send a dispatcher to a unit, but I'll see if I can get an ETA for you.

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0: Platform, we're back from Senior SO Heisman of an incident under control at number 3 Beecher Street in Strath Tile. Incident involves a chemical smell inside a house. FRV crews are currently investigating the cause of that smell. Nil injuries.
1: Roger, Strath Tile Control, we're back from SO Heisman. Incident under control. The incident involves a chemical smell inside a house. FRV crews are currently investigating the cause of the smell. No injuries.
0: And if I can further that, please, I'm saying.
1: Roger, Strath Tile Control.
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1: Brook Street Control, send.
2: We have 2 BA operators entering the building, and we are also doing an external attack.
1: Roger, Brook Street Control, sit rep from Lieutenant Smith. You have 2 BA operators and entering the building, and you're also doing an external attack.

0: 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Hey, Roger, on the platform, send me to you. We just had a note here from police. Can you advise if police and ambulance are required to attend that one as well?
1: That's an AV call.
0: Roger, thanks. We'll notify police and AV to cancel too, and I'll mark you back in station.
2: Park, I'm going this way, Captain.
0: Golden Square, Captain, send.
2: Fire, I'm Golden Square, Captain. Just for your information, Golden Square car will be responding shortly in replacement of Golden Square support due to us being out in the area with the equipment.
0: Roger, Golden Square, Captain.

Brook Street Control, FICO message. 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

0: 发抗告诉卡在处理过。
1: 4 J Golden Square Car, we have not yet under control. You can proceed, code 1.
0: Roger.

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0: Falcom, just for the Inglewood job, just for the chronology, we'll give an advice message out. I'll action that locally. And also with Commander Henriksen en route, might need to consider if further BA support is required if Golden Square aren't taking those resources.
1: Roger, Commander Elswood, out to you, Commander Henriksen. 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Did you want more BA support?
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1: Roger, Commander Henderson. Golden Square car send.
2: Welcome. We've got 12 cylinders on board, along with post-flight decontamination equipment, which we were originally requested for.
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0: Fire, come see.
1: Commander Henriksen, Golden Square car has advised they have 12 cylinders on board, along with post-fire decontamination units. Did you still want extra BA support?
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1: Family Brook Street Control, Bridgewater Tank 2 advised us to page Bridgewater Tank 1. 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Did you require any additional tankers?
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